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But a little bit faster. Okay, faster. Anarchy, we don't do it one more time. And when we got a surprise of the Clash. Okay, Anarchy. Hey, the fast one.

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Super, you're very fucking.

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Learning to forget you wrote God and the universe.

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0: Não. 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

Yeah.

Don't you survive this mystery thing on the circuit pop pool at all? People who get fast boats with sink also deal on pop pool at all. Il faut bien laisser un trou, la clé des champs, ou sinon ça crache les pruneaux.

should this amour to keep close to me the treasures of my past in my

We got all that stuff from watching war movies, you know? Like, we used to watch cowboy films and war films and stuff like that. And, you know, we write, a lot of our songs come from movies and comic books and things like that. And, you know, we like those war films.

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Los, wünschen, schreien, sonst kommen wir nicht mehr. All right, we're doing two more songs. Anarchy, you want to hear Anarchy? But a little bit faster. Okay, faster. Anarchy, we don't do it one more time. And when we got a surprise of the Clash. Okay, Anarchy. 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
1: 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This drug is starting to take effect.
2: Feel that.

0: 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You know, maybe it's gone by now. It's like a bad dream.
1: And he said, and I was so embarrassed. Well, I was always on the way. He said, do you ever die?
2: Late night driving, heavy drinking.
3: Y'all boat apparently gotten out of their vehicle at the curb. We're walking into the vestibule area, which is an outdoor kind of a mini courtyard before you get into the main courtyard of the Dakota. And they had gone through some gates. And somehow this guy had gotten through the gates as Leonard was there. You know, there was some sort of altercation and shouting. And he shot Leonard.

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0: 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But the funny thing is, like, what did you treat one small part of one of your new teams with you and all of them together?
1: Together?
0: Wow, brother.

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1: Yeah, he wasn't public. The kid didn't come in the pub. That was in the day when kids under 18 didn't go in pubs. Didn't have to.
2: That's definitely a full thing. We'll be going through maybe 500 railway postcards a night. And it was impossible for all four people to sign all the autographs. And maybe Neil Aspinall and myself used to spend 2 hours locked in the dressing room just signing as many as we physically could as well.
0: And the French photography, the world press, was backstage there, and they're all queuing up to see who's in there.

0: Are you having a good time? I'll cut my hair next week.
1: It's a question of intelligence.

tells us what it thinks is right, but the river states the obvious, flowing out of sight.